rough and tumble. Fight the good fight, sting your axe, watch the speaker, lead the packs.

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And I think to myself, why now? Why me? Why?

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Got it sticking in the cameraman. Look at her, so. And he's up there. What's that? Hawaiian noises. He's banging.

says, oh, wrong number, sorry to waste your time. And I think to myself, why now? Why me? Why?